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Hello, Norma. 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She's obviously never hit her. He's never threatened to hit her. She didn't want to pursue the EPO process. She is, however, going to file 202A paperwork in the morning for him to get some help. She's 98 on 91.

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1: 21.

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Nothing mills down the county. She's gonna get that key from you. Where do you want her to meet you at? And where was she at? I'm sorry. She's at the county. Do you remember what car she was driving? So, white Bronco, if you're pulling the parking lot, just give it to her. Yes, sir.

0: 51 on the.
1: Sure, it's been in transfer, San Diego, London, San Diego, Mike.
0: 1027, run number 6305, 6305.
1: Stay in for it, thank you, sir.

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1: 10-4, what's your 20? 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
0: Yeah, I've been out with SO for a little bit here. 421 South, just up from Aces Creek, Correction 47.
1: Yeah, I know that.
0: 47 on the vehicle, 206-0S Sam. It's a white sun fire. I don't need anything back, but show me 10-15 one time.
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0: carina.
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0: 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Roger's okay with him taking break for 47. 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

0: Thank you.
1: Jim, you still have a white color, it's like everything's 10-4 on it. Did you advise on picking it up?
2: See, so you can go down to the CAD and break drinks, Tokyo will.
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0: 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Boy Robert William 572.
1: Gary City Malibu expired. Verify proof to Marcella Griffiths. That address.
0: Yes.
1: Only Jimmy Hoskins in Laurel County, address on Fisherman Cove, times one for T-Bet.
0: Same for us, Mike, thank you.

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1: Oh,
0: 98, negative contact.

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1: 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PT.
0: That's 10 for.

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1: Yeah. Enter 00496-822.

0: 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Driver's has shown valid. No restrictions. Multiple priors, negative 29.
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1: 10-4, stand by.

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1: 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If you can notify County Railway Department, see if they can come out and clean it up.

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0: 10-4, I ran criminal history on both. It says Shannon doesn't have any tattoos, but Jamie has a tattoo left arm, tattoo right arm, tattoo upper arm, and tattoo on the back.
1: 10-4, thank you.

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0: Jack. And Jake.
1: Okay, and

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0: Which one belongs to Bauer?
1: Stand by, we're confirmed.

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0: 10-4, I spoke service with the car. She advised that someone there at that address told her that Jamie took off running into the woods whenever you guys went 97.
2: Hold it up on.

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0: 10-4, can you signal 6-6-5?
1: I got it.
0: I'll be advised that the son has lied to you guys. She advised she's on the phone with him. She advised that Jamie went on a trail in the woods and headed toward the highway. Good.
2: Disagree.
0: That's 10-4. She advised she don't know where the trail is at. Good.

0: 122, units on scene. Just so you are aware, per dispatch, this female's called him multiple times in reference to the father. She made allegations that the father's having an inappropriate relationship with a social worker, and that's why that he has their son. And I think that's part of why that she's wanting them picked up. I don't know how reliable the information that she's giving us or what he's saying that the son's saying is going to be.
1: Go ahead.
2: I got 97. That's two adults and three kids getting out of a cobalt. I'm not sure you put another grown man in there from the gap room.
0: For that's why I wanted all y'all to be aware. One of the 37s advised that she's very familiar with this female and that she's called in numerous times. I think 995 had actually spoke with her in reference to one complaint.

0: 574-640.
1: Great, go for both.
0: 10-4, down to 7 called. About the need units of two of their deputy at the head of 220.
1: Go ahead.
0: 03 Elam Branch Road, 1203 Elam Branch Road. Operating a red truck, brandishing a firearm, and making threats to kill people as he's driving by. Go ahead.
1: Well, let's both around.

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1: We've got a trail behind the house. You may actually see me when we're walking for a minute.
0: 10-4. Copy. Got a trail behind my house. You may actually see me walking.

0: 15 and 16. Just be advised. The RP stated that Jamie may be armed with a knife. Good.
1: No, no trouble.
0: Good.
1: But I'm public service.
0: Yeah.
1: I've talked to the juvenile. And I'll call you later.
0: 10-4. Car 14.
1: Go back.
2: 10-4, can you bring for an evening?

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2: You're it.
1: 10-4. She's wanting a trooper to escort her to pick up belongings. I told her that you had to speak with her first. Get more information. Go ahead.

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1: On the 882 East Highway 3094, you just on location. It's going to be just east there of 3434.
0: 10-4.
1: 10-4, looking for a gray double wide there. It's an 82-year-old male, possible heart attack. Caller's voice started cracking. It's hard to understand what she's trying to tell me as I was trying to ask about symptoms. Disconnected before I was able to get any more info. We do have quite a list of priors here, medical calls, altered mental state, pain, falls, things of that nature. All right, for run over time.
0: Go ahead.
1: Dispatch 2135, 2136, run number 6307, 6307.
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1: Yeah, we're at the very back of the property. We're on some logging trail, so sounds like the dogs are closer to you.

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1: Go ahead.
0: Or either go down its course.
1: Go ahead.
0: See if my cruiser's unlocked. Well, never mind, you can't get in. It's locked and the back hatch is open. We'll come back down there here in just a second. I've got a thermal.

0: 4. Do you want me to signal 6 Laurel and request for a drone from the...
1: PM 4, I don't know if they'll send a drone out there for that. You can check. If we don't locate him soon, we're not... 10-4,
0: stand by.
2: Victor 9, John 6, 7, 8, go ahead.
3: Yeah. 10, 4, because Victor 8, 1, Chevrolet 1500, red in color, to a Scotty Smith at 1107 Eagle Branch Road. Showing 331 at 27, insurance, yes, go ahead.

0: point, Alan. You work for a social.
1: Joanne. You cut out on the last four.
0: One, two, three, one.

0: 28.
1: Go ahead.
0: That is Jaleesa Bauer out of London. She's in force and clear.
1: In force.

0: one hole.
1: Still is.
0: You're on 1098 break.
1: Good, we'll go ahead.
0: Make contact with both parties here. Advise the other 1012 that the children are walking on the sidewalk. It's public property. Break.
1: Good, we'll go ahead.

0: Illinois is London.
1: 10-4, spoke with the chief of the rescue squad. He advised as long as there's a trooper on scene with their drone pilot, that they'll be able to ATL with it. Can you advise further?
0: 10-4. As long as they understand that we have not seen this object and that we were not in a foot pursuit of them, that's fine. If they want to come out there and try.
1: 10-4.
2: Yeah. I think with the troop can't be a drone, will be no help anyways. It's pretty kicking here.
1: Ten four.
2: We're working our way out of the woods now, back to the house.
1: Ten four.

0: around the 300 block Elsa Road. 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Not sure where it's coming from.
1: Ten four, I'm in, man.

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1: Go ahead.
0: Or public service with him.
2: 9 London Bridge for Kentucky 47. Call 5 Frank 625.
3: Everything 10-4 Red Dog Charger. Jesus Morales. South Arrow.
2: 10-4.
0: Stand by.
2: Correct one.
0: Got it.
4: 5 Young. Adam Nora 08. Young 0. Henry. Adam 10-2234. I'll copy.

0: 728 on us.
1: Okay.
0: 9995, talk to him on the phone. I believe he's going to walk down there and turn himself in.
1: Careful.
0: Hey, 16,
1: 316. Come to you, go ahead.
0: In case you see him, I did tell him he turned himself in. Quit his foolishness. We won't add any extra charges on it.
1: Which way is coming in?
0: Well, he said down towards the lake, other than into the cove down here.
2: London 316, 1012 for information. For that van is coming back stolen out of Michigan on a Yamaha XYZ ATV. Go ahead.
0: Info.
2: Also 316, it was just one letter off instead of a 8. I think it's going to be a B as in boy. But the rest of it matches.
0: They'll come back orange in color. There's a bunch of aftermarket parts on it.
2: 10-4, orange in color.
0: 10-4. We're trying to figure out how to get out of the woods. Stand by.

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0: 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I'm on Breckenridge traffic. Then.
1: Go ahead.
0: Sam 4, George 7 7 9. Beginning of East Bay Sled Trench Road. About 5:30.

0: ます。Go ahead and send me next on the list. I think the truck can get as far as it can, and we can winch it the rest of the way to it.
1: Thank you.

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1: 37.
0: I spoke with the parties here. They advised they're just joking around, screaming at each other, having fun. Everything's 10-4, B98.
1: 22.

0: Lens right now. I'm on this track stuff.
1: Hello.
0: 11-09 London. I'll be out with that vehicle on Thompson Drug in South 25.

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1: Use him as clear available. 54 for transport and airport.

PJ's has been around for that razor gun.

0: 二万就给帮我忘根。And now to thank you.
1: Where's the one? Do you copy my video? I'm not 7.29. I'm going to be back out here on reference to an investigation.

Jim. How about yourself? Adams, 10/11/1983. Jeremy Adams, 10/11/1983.

0: 10-4, I just received a confirmation from Michigan. It is an active case and it was reported stolen. Good.
1: 10-4, do they have any other items associated with it? There's a trailer here that one of these kids says there's a bunch of other ATVs in.
0: 10-4, there's like four other things listed. There is a Renegade four-wheeler, black in color. There is a Kawasaki dirt bike. There's another dirt bike. It should be orange and white. And then a V-nose bike.
1: One of that whole red trailer's here.
0: I have a van free. You locate one.
1: Now we've located it. Give us about 20 seconds. Go ahead with it. Come on.
0: Can you let me know when you're ready for the van? I'll read it off.

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1: Go on.
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0: recruit 27-year-old males, fail, hit his head, he's now having seizures, blurry vision, and he's dizzy and confused. Right, crew number 9.
1: Go ahead.
0: Dispatch times 2214, around 2216, run number 6308.
1: Thank you.
0: Chelsea Master out of Manchester. Drown blue in color, thanks 10-4.

0: 1 and 316.
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0: Then where there's a couple places that could be. It could be on the front driver's side, exterior wall, plate or sticker. It could be on the A-frame or the tongue of the trailer. It could be on the frame rails. 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Good.
1: Well, the decals are scratched off.

0: 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Register to Jamie Hoskins on a Chevy 2500 Silverado. 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
1: Probably going to be a long shot. Can you contact that agency and see if they have any camera footage of a white 2500 Silverado? Send me footage of it up saying or up in Michigan.
2: What's the last four of that VIN?
3: On the driver.
2: The lot Silverado, last four of the VIN.
0: 2446.
2: Yeah. Yeah, 4 9 6.

0: 吗？
1: 对。
0: I think the thing was Miranda Nassau's trailer. He gave consent to enter it and he gave the key.
2: 10-4 public service with the entering agency, see if they have camera footage.
3: Oh, yeah. Oh, yeah. Oh, yeah. Oh, yeah. Oh, yeah. Oh, yeah. Oh, yeah. Oh, yeah. Oh, yeah. Oh, yeah. Oh, yeah. Oh, yeah. Oh, yeah. Oh, yeah. Oh, yeah. Oh, yeah. Oh, yeah. Oh, yeah. Oh, yeah. Oh, yeah. Oh, yeah. Oh, yeah. Oh, yeah. Oh, yeah. Oh, yeah. Oh, yeah. Oh, yeah. Oh, yeah. Oh, yeah. Oh, yeah. Oh, yeah. Oh, yeah. Oh, yeah. Oh, yeah. Oh, yeah. Oh, yeah. Oh, yeah. Oh, yeah. Oh, yeah. Oh, yeah. Oh, yeah. Oh, yeah. Oh, yeah. Oh, yeah. Oh, yeah. Oh, yeah. Oh, yeah. O

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1: 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It should be on the KTM.
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2: Thing.
0: Good.
2: That van is on a 2023 KTM dirt bike, orange and white mower.
1: Someone in the garage and they took off riding break.
2: Stand by this one, 581. Do you call?
1: I'll be heavy in it again. She typically calls every other night or so, say she's seen someone at her property. So I can't wear that good. In route.
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0: not get nothing back on that then.
1: Pay for. Can you go off tonight to lift the box that we're selling again?
0: For I have a black Renegade four wheeler, a CAN-AM model. I have a Kawasaki dirt bike model KX252 gray in color. Then the orange and white dirt bike you've already ran, that's confirmed. And the trailer and the Yamaha.
1: Oh, do you have a van on the Kawasaki dirt bike? I'm looking at a Kawasaki 250.
0: TM4 Kawasaki dirt bike, 5-2 green color, is John King, Boy King, X-Ray Tom, Charles Charles, 5 Mary, Adam 011207.
1: And that's it. That is the Nora.
2: Adam.
1: The Charles Charles 5 Nora is what we're looking at. You said Adam, but everything else is the same.
0: Being fine.

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0: I'm ready for another friend on it.
1: Sorry, what was it?
0: 478 Tom Edwards 1409 Mary Adams 302 474.
1: Yeah.

0: last four of the van for the Can-Am Renegade.
1: Zero, zero, 047 on the Renegade.
0: Okay, we're on break for the van.
1: Go ahead with the van.
0: Three, John, Boy, Mary, X-ray.
2: We're building still locked up. 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
3: 2230.
0: 0047.
1: T4, all that much except one later. I have three, John, Nora, Mary. I mean, you got me one digit different, but all that much is except for that.
0: Step one. Can't get a good read off COVID mode.
1: T4, I'm going to send a hit confirmation to Michigan on all these that we've confirmed.
4: Wait a second, no one 41 here.
1: Go ahead with the other one.
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0: T16.
1: Go ahead.
0: 10 flat, first send. I got a Honda TRX 300, 1991 ATV. It's not showing, it's showing good.
1: Not so.
0: Hey, showing clear on NCIC.
1: 10-4, thanks.
2: 316.
1: Alright.
2: 10-4, that last van is on a green Honda ATV 850 to Michael Colbert. It's showing clear as of right now.
1: Alright, 10-4, thank you. Go ahead.
3: For a welfare check. Address they gave is 185 Green Meadow, 185 Green Meadow, off of Ravenwood Estate. Break.
1: 10-4.
3: That should be second to last trailer there. There's supposed to be a Steven Feltner, Amber Feltner, and a Jeff Stacy there. Possibly all subjects arguing with each other. Supposed to be 2301. There's also supposed to be three children there in the house. Caller by the 7-year-old Waylon called them to come pick them up. The caller and the children's grandmother are supposed to be en route from Barberville in a silver Chevy Silverado 4-door.
1: 10-4. I'll be en route.
3: 4-2-3-7.
1: And I think we got four more. Ready for the next.
2: Go ahead.
1: John Henry to David Edward 020. Sam 5 King 877634.

0: friend, go ahead.
1: John Henry 2, David Edward 020.
2: I'm going to go get 8.
1: George King 60790. Nine zero seven. Scratch that. Last one's a 909.

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1: Good.
0: 10-4, on the last two you ran, I show no record on both of those. They don't even tell me what they are.
1: Cool. One more break for us.
0: Go ahead, sir.

0: 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You ready for this last one?
1: Go ahead.
0: John Edward 031 X-ray George 3200 George 33.

0: pay 16 cents is 14 digits. It says it doesn't come back to anything.
1: There was an 125 TRS Honda. Of course, that was there.

0: was the Renegade, the Kawasaki, the KTM dirt bike, the trailer, and the Yamaha. That's the only one that's in this case.
1: Careful, thank you.

0: Queen Island. I'm 197 here, but go ahead.
1: It's free. Signal 6 dispatch for a call.
0: 091, give me...

point now. Let me check my ABL. 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

0: Bueno, nada más.
1: Nine, eight, 10, 12. Will we get home?

0: 1 and 607 and 570. Go ahead. 10-4, I'm going to put you on this. Service of an EPO, Greg.
1: 10-4, same address. 607 was getting this to an officer assist. SO was about to go out there and do a status check.
0: 10-4, I'm public service with the she's called directly. Break.
1: Go ahead.
0: She advised that she was kidnapped on Sunday by a male named Dottie Neville Jr. She advised the male took her to Tennessee and then brought her back. She advised she has PTSD and she wants a trooper to look around her house because she believes someone's out there. She also wants to fill out an EPO against the male.
1: 10-4.
0: We're working right out there. 10-4. 607, you copy direct.
1: Simple.
0: Simple.
2: Are you familiar with Willie Road? They're off of Willie Road.
0: Yes.
2: 10-4, 312 Willie Road. 312 Willie Road. 58-year-old female, nausea, vomiting, extreme diarrhea. Correction, extreme diarrhea. Otherwise, she'll be in the bathroom in the back of the house. Perfect times.
1: Go ahead.
2: This last time is 2350, and I was 2351. Round numbers.
3: Take the call, what you got?
4: Ask about stop sign.
5: Yes, we got 729s right off. We have baby sister up pretty bad. She doesn't know I'm here yet, but she's with us and she's probably with us out.
0: What's that? 10-4, is that where you're currently at? I'll hit it to you.
5: Yeah, 10-4. Right here. Mm-hmm. Okay. It doesn't know I'm out here yet, but I'll
1: let my contact. 29, that one up.
0: Go ahead, Len.
1: Just to make you aware, from this original call for Green Meadow, I've had this Steven Feltner call about, call in just now, saying he's at 195 Raymond at State. Wanted to speak to you, he didn't respond to this call. Sounded pretty 2301 over the phone. I'm not seeing at 195 Raymond at State, but he said he'd be standing there on the side of the road. Want to talk to you.
0: 10-4-1. I'm going to proceed on to 29, clear that real quick, make sure he's not trying to give a false lead.
5: That should have been her husband's call. This man's name is Joe Stacey.

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2: 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He doesn't know I'm out here.
1: 10-4, he is responding on a third EPO, I think, times two.

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1: About a foot and a half from the bumper.
2: On what side?
1: Driver's side. On the driver's side.
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1: 911.
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1: Apartment's going to be building 9. 52-year-old female, passed out. She's awake at this time, but she keeps in and out. History of diabetes. Caller advises this female has had 3 heart attacks. Most recent one was back in March. Her blood pressure reading of 60 over 40, heart rate 113. Okay.
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1: 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Our round number is 6310.
3: 16. For is PJ's getting all 5 of these stolen out of Michigan?
4: 10-4. The plan is to put all the stolen items into the trailer and take the trailer.
3: 10-4.
5: Good.
6: Let the jail know to have a chair ready. He's going wild in the back of the cruiser. I'm calling 29.
5: I'll let him know.
6: I'll be running single though.

0: December 28th.
1: Go ahead.
0: Sir, if one of y'all get a minute, can you please call the mother of the RP? She is now calling Laurel County, harassing me to come and get her child. And I've told her multiple times so far that she's going to have to give us a little bit. There was a lot of things going on.
1: They think we're a psycho. No, no problem.
0: No, no problem, sir. Go ahead.
1: Her child just talked to her just a little bit ago. He told her that he wanted to stay here. Did something change?
0: Apparently so. She said that she talked to a social worker. The social worker told her she was allowed to have the child because it was not a safe place for him to be.
1: 122-995. Well, nip this in the bud. If you think that the child needs to be removed, contact social services and let them make the decision on where the child can be. It sounds like that they have some kind of case between her and the subject you all are up there looking for.

0: California on it.
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0: 2005, Hannah Murray is at home called. Do you want me to send you her phone number? Stay in the 28 when you are free, sir. 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
0: 10-4, that's on Jamie Hoskins. He's got 1-0.

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1: 2315.
0: Returns with the VIN numbers and the owner's phone number. Put on box, put the phone number in cash.

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0: Physical address, 88 Mine Road. 88 Mine Road. Been contacting Veronica Nature. Break. She had a verbal dispute with Arwen Nature. It's the path out of her 16-year-old son, Larry. Break. Out of the verbal argument, Larry left his grandfather, Arwen.
2: Yes, there's a
0: just to address or two down.
2: Go ahead, sir.

0: 16, I just got a
1: phone. We're turning on Hammock now.
0: If you want to get in contact with him or that, if you're interested, he would.
1: It fell off.
0: Go ahead, sir.
1: Go ahead, that phone number.
0: 10-4 service, area code 269-641-2834, Ronald Purvin.
1: Check that one.
0: Go ahead.
1: Can you check if whoever the property owner was, if they had insurance on any of these items?

0: 621-816.
1: Go ahead, sir.
0: Yes, I see y'all got a mess. Do you all need help over there?
1: Not much you can find for the keys and all this.
0: I can try if you need me to.
1: I think we'll be all right. Thank you.
0: Ten for him. Heard some of the traffic. Not y'all or less.
1: You're a good man.
0: I traffic.
2: 816.
1: Go ahead.
2: Tim, the only thing I can see is all these were stolen the same day on 1/2/24. So the man's stolen for about 2 years. I would assume if he had insurance, he got paid out for this. That's just my opinion, though.
1: Yeah, fine. Thank you.

0: Harlan.
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1: She kept going between Mine Road, Pine Lane, and she said it also could say Callaway Street. But she said it was just past Burnt. Go ahead.
0: Before. I know she lived up one of these lanes at the very top. I just can't remember which one.
1: And before she said it's just up from Chris Carl's old place that burned. If that helps any. Go ahead.
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0: Can you advise my 10:15 time, please?
1: Sure.
2: You're on it.
1: 53.
2: Where now?
3: Is that a city unit?
1: Well, the 413, 413 Highway 1376 West. Let me take 76 West. It's going to be there on the left, just before Carson Lane, Yellow House, older model Dodge Dakota in the drive.
2: 49.
0: Process.
2: It looks like 312.
1: 43. Dispatch 2338, en route 2339, run number 6311, 6311.
0: Good God, thank you, sir.

0: Go ahead.
1: 10-4 to add to this now. I went off duty, and Corbin's going to try to get a hold of him. We've asked for his phone number.
2: We have the St. Joe 316 on board.
0: 2342. Shows his lock about 10 or 15 minutes ago.
1: 10-4, we're public service recording. That's just what that lines were. Doing our best.
0: 728. Go ahead. Public service, everybody just logged out. 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

0: route to the grandfather's address. 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Go ahead.
1: Sniff. There, anyway.
2: Cancel. 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
1: Go ahead.
2: Got 45 only. They've got it out of the ditch here. They broke the axle. They've already called wall on season route one. They're with B98. Show me a route to your other. Roll.
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1: 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For 62-year-old male, blood pressure is 153 over 103. Having breathing difficulty. Right, room number 5.
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2: 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Shoot the wall, go ahead.
1: 10-4, Wheatley called. He was wanting to know if you'd go with Deputy Aaron Harris to serve a warrant.
2: Have they brought you to the month forward?
1: They did not. They advised if you have his phone number to call him and he give you all the details.

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0: 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Beanie. 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
1: Simple, go ahead.
0: Juveniles just wanting to stay with the grandfather, grandmother, and his father, right?
1: Temple, go ahead.
0: Juvenile's going to be staying down there with his father and his parents, advising folks their private attorneys for custody. 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Everything's 10-4.
1: Temple, right?
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1: Or you can route to 74 Hill Drive, 74 Hill Drive in Baxter, right?
0: Go.
1: Colorado's people have been turning around in her yard and have destroyed her grass. I said it's guests of Ronnie and Maria Collins. Want to speak to the trooper.
0: 10-4.
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0: 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Everything's 10-4. 10-4.
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0: Charlie's in route train for St. Joe, London, St. Joe, Maine.
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0: around. 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

0: 3025 Marydale Road. It's for a 26-year-old male. I was hearing voices telling him to harm himself. The doctors request EMS come out. Come into the main entrance when you get there. Right for a run number timeout.
1: Go ahead.
0: Dispatch 113 en route 114. Run number 6314. 6314.
1: 10-4, thank you. Do you also have law enforcement in route?
0: I can if you want them.

0: I didn't get any traffic there. 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
1: Yeah, 10-4 line. Go ahead.
0: Yeah.
2: Go ahead.
0: I'm LA unit in Rapid City Park. I'm married. 26-year-old male here in Boise is telling him to harm himself. He's LA units. I want you all to respond as well.
2: Okay.

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0: 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Yeah, we got one.
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1: TNT and Sing 1.
2: Yeah.

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1: Very nice.
0: Shows the petitioners, Amber M. Jeffries, respondents, Envoy Bowling. The respondent be restrained from committing further acts of abuse, threats, views, talking, sexual assault. Respondent be restrained from any unauthorized contact with the petitioner or any protected persons in this order. Break.
1: Yes.
0: That the respondent be restrained from any contact or communication with the petitioner and all other parties, persons named in the order. The respondent remain at all times in places at least 500 feet away from the petitioner and all other protected persons. Right.
1: Yes.
0: The respondent be restrained from disposing of or damaging any of party's property. Break for the court day.
1: Good.
0: The date, 7/21/26, 11 a.m., room C, Toledo County Judicial Center.
1: Thank you.

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0: 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Break her on the phone.
1: Go ahead.
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I'll be 98, signal 4, 1195, 1812, 11.

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1: Och Jörgen.
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1: Alarm at 4687 North US Highway 25 Canyon Park Church. 1139 back motion. They're negative contact with the elders.
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1: In area of Rough Creek Road, Cane Creek Road. Must be five teenagers walking in the middle of the roadway.
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1: Yes, we're going to 251 Campground Road, 251 Campground Road, Alpha 725. Residence B on the right, just where you get back to Oak Ridge Church Road, large white house with a long driveway, sits up behind another house. Great.
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0: phone.
1: Go ahead.
0: That's okay, Ed. I've been on the 44 for about 35 minutes, Greg.
1: Go ahead.
0: It's Ohio 47. Paul M. Henry 28-21. I've just put the driver out of service for not having a log, and I'll have a log current, Greg. I'll be following him down to the Loves at the exit 29. Right there, I just wanted to make a cat out of it. He's a little upset.
1: Team 4 will probably definitely hear about it on sunrises.
0: Sure.

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1: Thank you, sir.
0: He calmed down a lot, man, after I advised him the reason he's being put out of service. He kind of understood.
1: Team 4, thank you.

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0: tonight.
1: 10 for tonight. One into any units, Whitley Laurel, stand by for a reckless driving complaint, I-75. C-362 tonight. I-75 northbound from the state line. Only descriptions of white pickup, white dually, driving reckless. 10-5 from Whitley, one and clear.
2: Shoot toward the road that he was shooting in the ground. Serious ghost back there at the pin. And I waved in otherwise. I'll be 98.

0: Miss Sue Flanagan, 10-8. 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
1: Pitch 4.

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0: Can I?
1: And we're going to 198 Valley Lane. They're off of 6 Lane, 1006. Department number 2. Department 2 for a 6-year-old female has a possible heart attack. Break through our number 10.
0: Go ahead.
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0: 1NC335. That's 10-4. I was going to see if you were available to get a wheelie ground road. I've got a semi stuck out there.
1: That's 10-4. I'll be in there. Wheelie ground. Ain't that down off of, set off 192.
0: That's 10-4. 492 on the right. You'll be about 3 miles out, Willie Green.

0: 335. I'm here southbound. I've got about 10 minutes left on one run out there. You want me to?
1: I'll run out there and take care of it. I appreciate it.

0: Arena.
1: Good.
0: One oh two Osborne Road. Currently verbal only domestic going at this time. Caller says the girlfriend won't let him get his belongings and leave. He hung up with me on the phone. Unknown weapons at this time.
1: Is it 4-0?
0: 0-3-4.
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0: That male sergeant called back there.
1: He's
0: not cooperative. He's not really giving me much information. They're saying his girlfriend is leaving with his stuff. I'm trying to ask him questions and he's just disconnected. But it looks like the address is actually when we 102 Osborne Lane West, and that's off of Pleasant View Road 192. I'm trying to call him back, try to get further.
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2: 7 7 7 7 7 7 7 7 7 7 7 7 7 7 7 7 7 7 7 7 7 7 7 7 7 7 7 7 7 7 7 7 7 7 7 7 7 7 7 7 7 7 7 7 7 7 7 7 7 7 7 7 7 7 7 7 7 7 7 7 7 7 7 7 7 7 7 7 7 7 7 7 7 7 7 7 7 7 7 7 7 7 7 7 7 7 7 7 7 7 7 7 7 7 7 7 7 7 7 7 7 7 7 7 7 7 7 7 7 7 7 7 7 7 7 7 7 7 7 7 7 7 7 7 7 7 7 7 7 7 7 7 7 7 7 7 7 7 7 7 7 7 7 7 7 7 7 7 7 7 7 7 7 7 7 7 7 7 7 7 7 7 7 7 7 7 7 7 7 7 7 7 7 7 7 7 7 7 7 7 7 7 7 7

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0: Well, my ADL is just the right address.

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1: If we got a female requesting mediated at Dairy Queen in Harlan, she'll be in a black Nissan Altima. Right.
2: Address going to have a fresh northbound garage and two campers on it.
1: Yesterday, she's afraid.
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1: 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Neither intend my contact.
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1: What's that for? Last name, date of birth, then?
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1: So the Destiny Clance date of birth is
2: 04-16-2008.

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0: 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What was the sailing on those names?
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0: She's got live 360 on her husband. He's moving in a dark garden, Silverado. I'm going to try to bolo for him, make contact with Will for a check on him. My 3 EPO process, she's pinned forward.

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3: 48-1. 11-48. Okay, speaking of FEMA, I was able to locate her in DUI courts. I know she's got a court date coming up here in July. Right.
2: Go ahead.
3: Well, that name and date of birth are correct. However, she's never issued a license or ID card. She buys in parties. Never were physical in 98.
2: Yeah, over.
0: 617. Hey, Adam, 83617, Kentucky, a portion. 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
1: Tenfold. Candido's was 97 upon my arrival. I'll be out here for an inspection for just a few.
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0: West unit drop to the area, Holly Grove Road, level green. Caller lives on Freelance Drive. That's his wife holding, as she's hearing some shots fired from another area there. 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
2: 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I've spoken with a caller and to this complaint. This could be a Mr. Brummett, Pernell Brummett. They're separated. The caller has office court documents, and he's going to wait for a trooper to get there to speak with him.

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1: Here report of a missing person. Caller said her 71-year-old father left the Dollar General store there on Barberville Road, 3839. Has left on foot towards KBL Drive. The tan color pants with a yellow shirt, bald headed, brown skin. Right.
2: Good.
1: Caller also stated the male is in the early stages of dementia and starting to forget things.
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1: 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There's a physical, both parties are 10-4. Went over the court order with both them. Everything that's been outlined has been followed. Nothing needed from 98.
2: 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That'll be 10-8.

0: plug for you. Well, my cat's down. I don't have internet. And is this individual they live on Cape Gilbert?
1: Negative. Callers say they're both from Monticello. They're just in the area.
0: Okay,

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0: 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I got warrants signed.

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0: Copy, Ohio, CDL for 292.
1: 1020, and go ahead.
0: Southbound skills. It's going to be Sam Charles, 299-552.
1: Be this one. 416, this comes back to an Eric Brian Snyder. No L status is showing valid. Stand by for 1029 check. One and 416, reference to 1029, it's going to be 10-4. One time.
0: 4, thank you. I'll be on an inspection with him. I'll let you know when 10-15.
1: 10-4.
2: County unit. Got a 911 hang up. 116 Fort Lane. I'm negative contact. I'm straight with them.

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0: didn't get up with Tyler Hensley over this call, but I got up with Tiffany. Greg.
1: You know, Ann.
0: She didn't believe it's nothing, but her first thing they did saw a male and a female arguing at the ball field at Penn. Had no information other than a white car. Had no idea about the car being keyed. Right.
1: You going?
0: I'll head up there and be on the lookout for that car, see if I can locate it.

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0: UNS Station 2, Michigan City, 4-county Detention Center, 49-year-old female showing stroke symptoms. Break.
1: Page 5, please.
0: Workers there think this female is an inmate. They will have corrections coming with her in the Buffon area.
1: Copy.
2: Third party, this the caller reached out to retired 471 about an issue he's having with his neighbor.
1: Careful.
0: Out

0: 1128.
1: 1128. 1024, could you put the ATL out until the surrounding counties on this matter just while we get all the info to get him entered?
0: 1045, St. Rosa, Fort County Detention Center, 440 Hemick Road. 49-year-old female showing stroke symptoms. Is advised the female is an inmate. They will have corrections with her. They'll be at the booking area. Pick up. Front of her top.
2: Go ahead.
0: Front number is going to be 6319-6315. Dispatch time 938, round time 941.
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1: No, I didn't advise how far, but she said last she saw him was leaving the direction you're traveling.

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1: I'm out at 246 6 Lane, pay for service.
2: I'll be out at 322 Bill George Road, open to a writ for possession.
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1: 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I don't have a 47 just yet. It's way down over the embankment.
2: 10-4.
1: Negative, 40 drive.
2: You got it, 322 Bill George Road, Serpent Papers, 8505. Have that make fourth entry into the residence.
1: 10-4, I'm in route there.

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2: 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Well, I'll be back around to your Whaley traffic.
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0: 1148.
3: Good. I've checked both hospitals, the jail and KSP. They're all negative contacts that male for the last hour or so.

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1: LA 55.
0: And last thing, Yellow 315 on board.
1: And route flight to 10-04.
0: I'll be transporting one male from Wall County Jail to Clay County Detention Center.
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2: London Law Unit. Gonna pat you off an ATL for missing subject. All SO's working. Went missing around the Dollar General there on 229 and Parkside Road roundabout, crossing the Victory Lighthouse Church. Thomas ATL 4.

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1: 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Rick's is in our...

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1: The 2551-2551 North Hall Road, 84-year-old male fallen, takes help of this lady injured, will be a stone house on the left, right before ED Fire Department. Great, be right over, smile.
0: Yeah, wait.
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1199 is Wheatley, Royal County, standby for reckless, complaining on I-75. I-75 northbound from the 13-mile marker. It's going to be a tractor trailer with a car hauler all over the roadway. Can't maintain lanes. 13 northbound, am I with a car hauler? London clear.

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1: 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This is.

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0: 10-4. Got a 10-45 on 119. They're at Bogart.

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That's my contact with them out here. It's going to be apartment number 3. I advise that it was this juvenile here. Accidental. Everything's in for. Yeah, yeah. Number 1030.

0: 10-7-3.
1: I'm going to escort him up here to the 29. He advised he doesn't have any ELD. The inspection up there and police mail service.
0: 10-4.

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0: Whoever doesn't respond to the 45, so requesting assistance with a home visit over at Bledsoe. Go ahead.
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0: 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I'm sure. 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
0: 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I just sent an email to reference that missing persons report.
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0: Driven through the area, I'm detail on the missing subject. 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
0: It won't be back in service. I should just maybe help up.
1: I'm 98 Granger, good.
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0: 去台湾。
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0: Are we going on here first?
1: 有人。
0: This caller already spoke with the sheriff's office. They've done a report and apparently went to the county attorney already and tried to get a warrant for him. It's just not been signed yet, or it's not been submitted yet. But I'll contact the county attorney about it. Right.
1: Go ahead.
0: Once advisor, I would serve it, but in the meantime, there wasn't really a whole lot to be done. Try to contact us back if anything else happens.

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So it's going to be at the Dollar General parking lot.

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2: 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See if the keeper for that truck is here. I'm having to go down a long gravel drive. I'm okay, just for business.
1: 10-4.

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0: Myself and 294 are en route to 3650 New Liberty Road. Attempt to locate two individuals at that residence, the 29th.
1: 10-4-11-07. London, item 6.
0: Go ahead.
1: Is that in Whitley?
0: It's in McCurry, but it'll have a Williamsburg address to it.
1: 10-4.

0: 7/21.
1: Well, 28.
0: Okay, I'm probably not ahead of here, Greg.
1: Go ahead.
0: Okay, now to 3647 Willie Green Road, reference welfare check.
2: The truck or camper that she described appears to be here. We didn't have more information on it, but they don't appear to be at this address. So. If I still get up with her and try not to.
3: 10-4.
4: Check me out, Horse Creek Holiness Church, burglar alarm. George 2, C-0-0-0. Be out of the car here checking off.
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0: say. I'll call you when I get service. 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
1: Police. One of them 1044, get back me.
0: 10-4.
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2: 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Apparently a dispute over a U-Haul truck between a brother and a sister.
3: Camp 4.
1: Good. Project Ivis Hernandez Villanuez on East South Central, Gold Scholar, Yes, Lancer.
0: 10-4. Crew driver, have a hello.
1: Forefront enough.

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1: I'd be out at 626 Linton Town Road, reference to a warrant for possession.

0: I've dismissed you on a call. It's going to be a non-compliance.
1: 48. Well, I'm getting notified that this individual is possibly by Tri-County Cycles. I'm going to be in the outside location.
2: 8-4-11-18.

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0: On point.
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0: Okay, it's confirmed. This is him. I have him now in the back of my car with his daughter. We'll be back around to Dollar General.
1: 10-4, confirm with him now. Level 25.
2: Well, if you get any calls of an MA here, top of the seat on ramp, southbound, he's 10-4, he's got a flat. He said he's going to change it back on the road. It's a Chevrolet pulling up pontoon.
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1: On a Laurel High, 208 West 12th Street, and a Shepherd's Cove, they advise they show you where to go for fire. 83-year-old female, dizziness, low blood pressure, right for your run number to come out.
0: Go ahead.
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2: I'm that fine. B98 to jail, en route to Knox County Detention Center, pick up one male and bring back to Laurel County Jail.

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1: Okay.
2: 406.
1: Okay.
2: 45.
1: 3, 46.
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0: 644, and we calling the post, because I did come up here. He's got a business. He runs out of Pulaski, and he's had some theft take place in both Pulaski.

Haley Morgan, 5400 Somerset Road, London. She's on license record. One prior DUI first, negative 29th. Issue, but he's filtered all this stuff. He just won't talk to somebody unless I'm misunderstanding it.

0: 31. 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
1: Go ahead.
0: Tom 01598722. She just requested be put on log just in case something comes up in the future. I'm 98 with it.

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0: 10-4, we're taking off time. It's 11:40.
1: Page 6, position.

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1: 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It's $197, General.
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0: 741.
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0: TM4, 1143.

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0: Reference to that 18 missing person from Laurel. He's been located.

0: 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Now, if you haven't already, that individual will be taken out. It was missing. We'll be 98.
1: Yeah, we've already taken him out. 98, 1148.

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0: 7-6-1 7-4-7-6. I'm driving to this location, but if you could update.
1: Right. Go ahead.
0: I caught his next kin, the grandfather, at the office's OLN information. And he says he stays up there in Indiana with him part time, and he's down here part time. So.
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0: But

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1: I copy the Tennessee 47. Go ahead.
0: They're on an RV. It's an autism place. Adam's family, 375.

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2: LA 54, LIC, clear left.

Trailer Park Road, 59 Finley Trailer Park Road, male and female verbally arguing in the

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1: Joy.
0: Adam Sam 8325 out of Tennessee. I got that to come back to a 99 Ford Watt. Model is a 3FC to an Evan Collins. Expired 4/30/25. Unconfirmed on insurance. Go ahead.
1: 10-4. That's who appears to live in Collins is London, and not this subject here. We're on the complaint. Right.
0: Go ahead.
1: As I'm Isaiah 37, I spoke with the grandfather. He's at work. When he gets done, he's going to contact this wager subject and have him call me. I'll be 98.
0: Never.
1: At this time.

0: 7 flavor.
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1: 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It's going to be out of a different county. Let them know that you got contact from there.

0: 23, 10-4.
1: 1. Just gave out a reckless driver on the parkway. Gray Equinox going eastbound, coming up on exit 20. I'll be 97 in the area before.
2: 10-4.

0: 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Call 36.
1: Southern, I'm southbound here, about the 27. We're almost to a standstill. Anything going on in the interstate you know of?
2: We haven't had any calls on anything.
1: Cancel.
3: Corbin PD's out with a wreck. Saw the fire department had one lane blocked. Slow lane blocked going south.
1: Cancel. Thank you.
0: This email about anything physical when she calls.
4: Negative. She advised her to start him back to your mark on the phone.
0: Angela, I spoke with Mel here. I've advised him it's the same old thing. We've been out here 100 times over the same ordeal. I've explained to him the eviction process. I've also explained to him EPO if he wants one break.
4: Good.
0: Spoke with a female here. She's advising that she had stated on the 911 call that she was being hit.
4: Right. Good.
0: I advised her we weren't tracking on that. She's advised that one of them hit her, but doesn't know which one. Then told me she's going to call state police and said well, she didn't need any help. I don't know yet.
4: 10-4, 12-38.
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0: Okay.
1: We're on the park entrance there in front of the insulation place. A female subject passed out in a shopping cart. Advised she might have had a seizure. Break your number, Tim.
0: Yeah.
1: Run number is going to be 705, or correction. 6324, 6324, you're dispatched.
0: Go ahead.
1: 1244, around 1245, go ahead.
0: Okay, go ahead.

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0: 10-4, I want to put you on a complaint. It's a domestic that happened a little bit ago when the SO responded. Female callers be with their response and wants to speak to a trooper.

0: Thank you very much.
1: Hello, is it Peter?
0: Sure.
2: Oh, thanks.
1: Well, did you want?
3: This is 3 or 4 night last.

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0: Caller, do you want me to come out there stand by with the vehicle?
1: Negative. He said just leave it here. He'd get somebody to come get it. Do you have a blood with you?
0: I believe I do. I used one last night. I think I have another one. Let me quit and I'll let you know.
1: Thank you.
0: 479-741. I've got one.
1: You may be able to pass the 24-mile marker now.

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0: This lady won't answer the phone. I guess I have to go out here and...
2: to jail, en route to Whitley County Detention Center, pick up one female to bring back to the jail.
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0: 476.
1: What?
0: I couldn't copy that. Is that going to be on a Cheyenne Sanchez?
1: 10-4.
0: She's in force. -1029. No. Address is 28 West Center Street, Corbin.
1: No, 10-4. She's been here for a while.

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0: Okay, 10-9-8, I'll say this for you.

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Somehow she thought this was a 29. And Hazel's supposed to be a trailer.

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0: down at 109 Jacobs Court, caller about it, saying their brother and his girlfriend stayed the night with them, and apparently the brother and the father of the brother's nieces got the verbal argument. Apparently the brother is going 98 with his girlfriend. They're still trading words with each other at this time.
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0: Station 1, Native Delhi, unit come 10-8. London City Fire Department, unit come 10-8. 803 Myers Baker Road, London Women's Care Building 6, 40-year-old female passed out.
1: It's 6.
2: Yeah.
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0: 10-4, you're going to London Women's Care. Building 6, got a 40-year-old female. Passed out, but she's been having episodes like this lately. Passed out, then seizures. Break your number, 10.
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0: 谢你了。
1: Airport of Patrol Subject 1332 Court Road. Posted that he's just got out of jail and is reportedly on drugs. There's a 21-year-old male and a 3-year-old male in the home. A 21-year-old scared of female and says that she's out of her mind, saying that she has lithium batteries in her. Says she could explode at any time. Caller did state there are kitchen knives in the home.
2: Also, Monroe.
1: 14 out of 10.

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0: South now.
1: Where you're going to live is Sweeney, 1120 Ruben Street. They're off North Main Street. That's to the right off Main. See the first building. Go to the first door on top of the hill. That'd be outside Lake Warrior, off the Medical Center. 64-year-old females, blood pressure is left side of Zenda. No known history of stroke. Also, facial 3 foot right here, whatever come out.
0: Go
1: ahead. Your number is 6327, 6327, dispatch 1404, 1405.

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0: 12 Nissan Altima Blue to Dustin Haskins, 339 Fred Barnett Road, London. It shows good insurance and good registration there.
1: Yeah.

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0: LA 56 out at St. John.
1: L 14 testing. Going 10, go ahead.
2: 10 total is female. She's requesting go to St. Joe. Break for beginning.
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1: 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County, yeah.
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0: London 289.
1: About to go 98 London. I spoke to this female on the phone. She hasn't been living here. I've explained to her that she has some paperwork she needs to run down the courthouse at CPO. Said she would try to do it today and call one of us. We're on a break.
0: Good.
1: The other party in this is the other trailer came out and swears that she got an assault force warrant on her. I'm taking it probably since we can't see if the judge ain't signed it yet, so there may be a warrant on her 40 days out. But as of right now, there ain't nothing.
0: 10-4.

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1: Got a request at 14 Little County Road, 14 Little County Road. My subject's wanting to swear out TPO on her husband.
2: This female's called back today requesting to speak with a trooper. She's advised a county attorney that told her she needed to get law enforcement to investigate the charges.

down here. I've received two 911 hangups at 101 Corporate Drive. Looks to be the AMC Automotive. I've been unable to get contact back with them multiple times for both calls.

0: 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Is that McCorder Road traffic still on? I'm just a couple minutes out of.
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0: I just need to make the call. I don't know if I have enough service to make this CAD. If you want to go ahead and make it here at Old State Road and White Road.
1: 10-4, I've got Charlie on it here.
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1: Yeah.
0: Request for referral from social services. An address over off 1223. Requesting to meet 5745 US 25. Again, don't interrupt for the split there coming from London. She'll be in a silver Explorer. She's roughly 20 minutes out from the Dollar General.
1: Okay, 45 and out.
0: 14%.

0: Okay.
1: Yes, 409, man. 409. I'm not showing it to check the nearest residence, which 201, Riverbank 10 or

0: 10-4 on that Albany Lane. Looks like the nearest residents would be at 201 or 170 there on that team.
1: Yeah, 10-4.
0: All right, 10-4 as far as I can tell. 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

0: 1025, Highway 1376 East. Should be second. Brendan's on the right. Pass Alec Miller, break.
1: Go ahead.
0: The man at Cream Color House. Caller lives a few houses down with my man on this. She's a nurse at St. Joe's. She passes that house one home visit. There's almost always 4 to 5 young kids, them toddlers, always outside by themselves, running around in the road. Most of the time they're naked. She never sees any adults around. Should be a Cream or Cream Color House. The yard's called up. Requesting to take contact with them. Do welfare check.

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1: 1271. Edward Inland, 1455.
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0: Down close to a traffic stop on Old State Road.
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0: 476.
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calling you. It's reckless driving complaint. Was traveling I-75 northbound, going up on the 29. They just now got off of exit 29. Unknown direction of travel past that via white Chevy pickup truck. Subject was already speeding and almost hit several vehicles. No tag. Again, no direction of travel other than off of exit 29. Unclear.

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0: more than 24 long. 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My Wi-Fi isn't working on my computer. 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
1: Been en route to the Harlan RH. Trevor Goddard. He's going to be the victim in this complaint. Following our Sonny Mitchell, Kyle advised that he was bit by a dog at the ATV park up in Everett's break. Yes. He's an employee up there, and his supervisor had him leave, and he refused EMS. He then ran from Everett's down to the ER. Refused EMS break. Go ahead. And for he did not know the name of the man. The bell. I saw the birth of the car. 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

0: 6 on.
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0: 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And I seen her walking. Break from getting mileage.
1: Go ahead for mileage.
0: 9511. I was going to pull up the here at the parking lot 50.
1: 10-4.

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1: It's not related. Okay, you can close it out any time.
0: 10-4.
2: They have to say how long they'd be.
1: Down that way from Evers. 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

0: wanted us to know about it in case something come up from it. She wanted all law enforcement agencies to know. Very.
1: Go ahead.
0: Her OL number is Tom015987222. Tom015987222. If you can add that to that CAD, please. Along with that information.
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0: Nanny.
1: South Lake says you're a driver and 56 passenger in Rutland County. Where can we at?
0: Go ahead.
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0: somebody blowing on it, man.
1: Alright.
0: Like, what did he say?
1: I'm still public service with this mail free.
2: Go ahead.
1: They're advising he's not suicidal, not homicidal, that they're saying he's in some kind of acute mental disagreement with them and that he's needing transport by EMS. They're just saying he's delusional and he wants to go to the hospital. Is that something they'll transport? They usually won't transport psych patients.
2: As far as I'm aware, they usually don't transport psych patients.
1: Ten four. I'll let them know.

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1: Request for unit 2336 First Road, 2336 First Road. DSAM's resident. Caller advised that her brother, 15-year-old brother, had beat up her parent with abuse toward them and actually physically attacked the mother. She's in rapid location also.
0: Stand 45 and 0.

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1: Currently juvenile, they're at 2336 Ferriston Road, 2336 Ferriston Road. They have 15-year-old juvenile, Jonathan Sands. They ran away just now.

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0: Go ahead with it.
1: It's Victor Boy 7499. Victor Boy 749903. It's Ohio.
0: 10-4.
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0: 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This is juvenile. I'll be 10-12 with him. Back and out to the residence. Break from again.
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0: State, Moore County, Richland, Squad, London City Fire Department, come 10-8, the 38 southbound I-75 exit ramp, be a 1046 single vehicle on a motorcycle. Advised he's up walking around at this time, but he is limping. Caller wasn't for sure on injuries. Repeating, Station 1, London City Fire, Moore County Rescue Squad, come 10-8. Exit 38 southbound I-75 exit ramp. Be for a single vehicle, 1046 motorcycle. Advised he's limping, but is up walking around. Dispatch time 1608.
1: 56.
2: Billy 54.
3: Go ahead.
2: Round number would be 6330. Go ahead. I'm sorry, did you guys LA 56?
3: Yeah, four.
2: Tap, we're going to 38 southbound ramp. Vehicle versus motorcycle. Motorcycle riders up, limping around. Break figure number 10.
4: Go ahead.
2: Six, 505-7204. 505-7204, go ahead.
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0: units responding. Command 2 is going to be out. Subject, they're on 192, they're towards the end of the bridge.
1: Copy. Does he have a patient update?
0: No, he just said he was out with him there.

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1: 16, sir.
2: We're going to wrap up here, we're going to be 98 feet away.
0: Yeah, I'm 10-4, Bert.
1: Good.
0: I'll be 98 here, still 10-12 with this juvenile. We'll be in route to signal forward, Bert. Guardian's going to be following me up. Again, the mile's going to be the same as in him.
1: 10-4, Bert, signal 4, 16-4.

told somebody to run up on that thing. Got a call about a driver. Tyler said the vehicle was going about 10 miles an hour.

0: station says, station fairly hell, units come tonight. 158 Queen Road, male subject. Possible kidney issue. Also having stomach pain.
1: 63.
0: LA 53, you're going to... LA 53. Okay. LA 53, you're going to 158 Queen Road. The off-field, South Highway 25. Freight trailer on the right. Freight trailer on the right. A black van outside freight.
2: Elliot.
0: Caller advised her if she was having some bladder problems, kidney issues, possible UTI, and also stomach pain. Request transport to the ER. 6331, your dispatch time is 1616, and you're en route 1616. Go ahead.
2: Yes, sir.

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2: London, I'm going to follow this driver down here too. 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I'm going to let him secure his truck, and I need to print him down there. It won't print him a call. I'm going to be there.
0: 10-4, 16-24.
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2: 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Break friend. Two four three three three. Also, if you would go ahead and get CW on the line.
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0: Hello, can I hear you? What's going on, yeah, Harryburg? Yeah. I answered all my questions I had correctly. Say she's not homicidal, not suicidal. They were still requesting that he be transported somewhere, but that we're not going to. They're advising they want EMS to transport, and they're going to be calling. I'm out of here.
1: Yeah, 4. 98, 16, 3.

0: an 11. If they do call EMS, I saw no signs of this male causing anybody any issues. They've also have a nurse and doctor that's on scene out there. I don't understand why they're needing EMS or law enforcement to help them, but you'll pass that along. Everything appeared to be 10-4 to me.
1: 10-4, the ambulance service just won't transport psych patients, so we refuse them there.
0: 10-4.

3351. And that subject, I'll be in route to camera.

Trent, T-minus.

188 Winding Blade Road. 1588 Winding Blade Road. 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Sounds like he's having issues with neighbors. Doesn't know for sure, but someone is still hours, he says, spray. Had worked something for him in the it's blue and black in color. Couldn't advise manufacturer name. Says it's Japanese, like the ones at the flea market. Don't be standing.

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0: I'm not out with it. Break 4.
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Don't you run that theft complaint after a holiday, just my bad. Just a domestic woman's claiming somebody's trying to kill her there. We ain't got no Whitley County headache. We're recording. I'm recording the same thing, pretty much can't go.

0: on Fifth Street Road there in Corbin, but it's the county side of it.
1: Mm-hmm.
0: I'm trying to get a little bit further on it here. 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
1: 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He's public service. It's Wheelie right now.

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And called this type of thing in before, right? He's advised. 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There's a little sign of waits for a store called the Pied Piper. 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

0: are you?
1: Good.
0: Got a fireworks complaint at 59 Alexander Drive, 59 Alexander Drive. Caller's advising male subjects letting smoke bombs that sound like dynamite off. She advises it's scaring her dogs to death.
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0: me on this gravel driveway I'm on.
1: Negative. Need to turn back around. The map hadn't updated in real time. I thought you kept going. You will need to turn back and go back towards Fifth Street Road. Pass. Right. 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The two white houses, vinyl sided on. And there's a black mailbox that's showing marked 1897, but it's not on the field.

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0: Jackson County is requesting mutual aid for a trip. 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
1: That's negative at this time. 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

0: 78 away from London.
1: 78 away.

0: impounded. The female's daughter was there. She told her daughter that this guy choked her. She told us that he was armed with a gun. So I found a break.
1: Really?
0: Daughter, she's going through dementia and other medical problems. The husband, he has Parkinson's and he can't move. So it's unfounded. Right.
1: Really?
0: Her daughter's an attorney. She's a 202A process and she's already passed. Looking to put her into a nursing home. On 98, it's unfounded.
1: 10-4. Sentra cannot move and is staying at back of her meeting. Station 2, Walla County Rescue Squad, West Knox Fire Department, 8 units, come 10-8. They're at 373 West Cumberland Gap Parkway, in front of the Blue Beacon Truck Wash. Going to be on the roadway. It's going to be a two vehicle, 46, black Silverado, and a white Nissan Sentra. Driver Sentra is complaining of back pain and advising they cannot move. Dispatch time 1751.
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0: 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She did not seem to care. 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

0: 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Emergency 117 American Green Car Grove, Department 17, 22-year-old male, high blood sugar, no insulin.
1: I'll be in route 46.
2: 1754.

0: to us tonight. There's more.
1: Ten four. All right, quick, street guard on South 25. South 25, turn right on American Indian Card Road. See the apartments on the left. Apartments on the left across Warren Chandler Road, Stonegate Apartments. Address is 117-11 American Indian Card Road, apartment 17. Apartment 17, right, going to be the third apartment building on the left when you turn in and break. Go ahead. 22-year-old male, subject high blood sugar. If he doesn't have insulin or any way to get it down, request an EMS. Your run number is 6334. Your dispatch 1754. Here in route 1757. Go ahead.
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0: Have a good night.
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1: 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Nine, channel six. Fire department to come tonight. Barberville Street and Rosedale Avenue. Barberville Street and Rosedale Avenue. 44 correction, 40-year-old female feeling lost, altered mental state.
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1: 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I've got a 40-year-old female there, confused, feeling lost. 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

0: it'll leave at 59 Finley Trailer Park, 59 Finley Trailer. Caller's advising Cheyenne Sanchez, who's currently sitting in her car in the driveway, not leaving. She's in her car. But caller's also advising she keeps threatening her son. She's got all the messages that have been sent between the two individuals.
1: 24 now.
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0: Frogmore, Law County Frogmore EMS Station 1, the use gun 10-8, residential structure fire, address 388 Sasser Road, 388 Sasser Road, we're at East 80, East 80, turn right on Sasser Road, car 5 will be there around L&M Lane, L&M Lane, P, Bush Fire Department, Law County Fire Department EMS Station 1, use gun 10-8, residential structure fire, car 5's trailer on fire, thought it was a vacant trailer, East 80, right on Sasser Road, right on Sasser Road, be right there around L&M Lane, L&M Lane, time of 1824.
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0: point. That caller's called back, advised her son, and now the female's car is working, and she's with 98 as well. They're advising you off in signal 8.
1: Yeah, we're going to see what.
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0: Haley, 49.
1: 49.
0: Oh, I see you.
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1: LA 49. And around your Sass Road traffic. 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
1: Yes, 1840.

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0: evolve.
1: Suicidal male subject that maybe is gonna come to the falls, unspecified at the falls, to possibly do harm to himself, Craig.
0: Go ahead.
1: Subject's gonna be a Jesse Perkins. Jesse Perkins of 620 Manor Street. Corbin PD, he's got a history of harm himself with his razor blades. His and knives. Norm, specified long. Subject. 15 Chevy Cruze 4-door. I do not see a color on the return. Adam Edward Boy 322, Adam Edward Boy 322, Portman PD, check the residence, UTL at the subject's residence. They're down, their call time was about 35 minutes ago. They're requesting KSP and park rangers to ATL for this subject preference.

0: your time off.
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0: You go ahead.
1: He's not on the floor. I couldn't see him over on either side. You
0: 10-4, 1850.

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0: Go ahead.
1: He can't prove that it's taken, then he's heard going on problems. 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

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She's requesting law enforcement. He misses our email.

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0: 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Laurel Heights Nursing Home. 66-year-old female, increased lethargy. Should be in LB room 23B. LB edition room 23B. 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
1: 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All right, go ahead. 210.
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0: 10-4, you're on 208 West 12th Street. LB Edition Room 23B as in boy. 23B as in boy. 66-year-old female, increased lethargy. Break your number and come. Room number 6337, 6337, 1903 and 1905.
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1: Hey, it's been good.
0: 44 here at RNS. 47-7471 David Charles. 7471 David Charles.
1: David Charles, no vehicle found. Go ahead.
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0: on us.
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0: 16. Good. Registration is showing 5426 out of Barron County. Don Franklin, Blanco, Chevrolet Cadillac. 2025 Chevy Equinox White, verify insurance. No stolen, it is clear.
1: You advise expiration 5426.
0: Well, it says vehicle registration effective date 5426. Shows title is dealer assignment. I don't think this is an actual dealer plate. It may be. If it's a dealer plate, it's a new way of them doing it. It may be 16. I'm not seeing this return before. I'll add to your CAD.
1: Yes. Well, maybe she forgot to give her it.
0: Ten four.

this is the interim office. We got a 10-12 and we're out in the black, Lincoln. She's advising she's wanting to press charges on her

0: Charlie, 5500.
1: 55.
0: Well, I'm out of St. Joe.
1: You're out of St. Joe, 19-20.

0: points up.
1: Nice, and the horse stands over.
0: 1920.

0: LA 55, London.
1: LA 55.
0: Roger, St. Joe.
1: Arrival, St. Joe, 19.

0: 16. Notify Clay. I think I've got their Infinity. It's about to head on 421 past the school board. My first pull out.
1: Advise North 421 passing the school board.
0: I think so. You're right there.

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1: I'll copy.
0: And 10-2 for the moment. Go ahead.
1: Adam 4, Lincoln 470. Adam 4, Lincoln 470.
0: Adam Lincoln 470.

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0: 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Mom listens to numerous priors. He's negative 29, showing queer.

0: 1046, single vehicle versus a tree, 10.5 miles out highway 490 off 25. Station 1, Long County Rescue Squad, Crossroads Fire Department, need you to come 10-8 for a 1046 at 1563 highway 490, 10563 highway 490. It's going to be a single vehicle, 1046, a white truck versus a tree. Driver's out of the vehicle but complaining of head and neck pain. Repeating, Station 1, Long County Rescue Squad, Crossroads Fire Department, need you to come 10-8, 1046. 10563 Highway 490, 10563 Highway 490. It's be a single vehicle 46 versus a tree. 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Dispatch time 1936.
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1: My contact with your paper.
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1: She's at the sheriff's office. 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
1: Joy.
0: Fires on scene. Everybody's in the driver's requesting thoroughbred towing of Rockcastle County. You want to go and get those in route?
1: Yeah, 10-4, go ahead and get them on 10-30K is.

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Prego. 11:45.

0: 11:45. 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
1: That thorough truck on the 100 rising 30 to 45 minute ETA now.
0: 10-4. Let me see what we got here. I think it's off the roadway.

66 on. 56. 497. 1957.